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5: Tonight, a mix of sun and cloud, a chance of showers with a low of plus 2. Tomorrow, sunny with some clouds in the afternoon, and winds out of the northwest at 30 and a high of 21. And sunny and a high of 15 degrees on Saturday. 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

0: Felix Cartel, Get What You Give. I'm Ken O'Neill. Silent treatment from Freya Sky in just a sec. Pretty much all of Canada was watching the Montreal-Buffalo game last night. Sabres took it 4-2, now lead that best of seven 1-0. Tonight, it's game three in that Carolina-Philadelphia series. Hurricanes could go up 3-0 with a win. The next Sabres-Canadiens game, tomorrow night.
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11: A mix of sun and cloud tonight with a chance of showers and a low of +2. Sunshine tomorrow with some clouds in the afternoon and a high.

0: High of 21 and northwest winds at 30 and sunny and 15 on Saturday. 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

0: Chromeo, Jealous. I'm Ken O'Neill. A local news update coming for you at 5 this afternoon. Glass Animals next. Have you got the app yet? You can have the latest info with you always. 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
2: Clear this evening in a low of plus two in the DiscoverMooseJaw.com newsroom. I'm J.D. Houghton. The future of the Canadian Forces snowbirds is now a turbulent one, according to local MP Fraser Tomey. In a statement, the Moose Jaw Lake Centre Lanigan MP says the federal government's reported plans to ground the aerobatic team would take away one of Canada's most powerful symbols of military pride and recruitment. Tomey says Ottawa has yet to deliver a replacement for the aging Tudor jet fleet, despite earlier funding commitments aimed at keeping the aircraft flying through 2030. He's calling on the government to keep the snowbirds in the air while a long-term replacement plan is developed. Expanding cancer care right here at home is the goal of the 20th annual 800 CHAB Family First Radiothon, live from the Temple Garden Center. We're looking to raise $150,000 to triple capacity at the Dr. F.H. 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
2: 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A Moose Jaw Museum program focused on preserving historical skills is being recognized with a Municipal Heritage Award. The Western Development Museum recently received the honor from the City of Moose Jaw for its STEAM training and certification program. Carla Rasmussen, operations manager, explains how critical this is.
4: These sorts of things aren't just something that a volunteer would hop into the role of operating. It's actually quite a strict system of education and certification.
2: The program is now expanding to WDM locations in Yorkton and North Battleford. The City of Moose Jaw is looking at ways to curb ongoing parking meter vandalism downtown. During last week's City Council meeting, Mayor James Murdoch suggested the city explore emptying parking meters daily to discourage theft.
5: I think it's something that we should explore. I think that if the individuals that are committing these crimes, they would catch on awfully quickly that if they're being emptied every day, they would cease. And I think that this would be an ideal opportunity while we're seeing what the next steps are to possibly implement a pilot project to see if we can make a difference.
2: The discussion came as council approved a request for proposals process to explore new mobile parking app providers amid cybersecurity and liability concerns tied to the city's current hotspot agreement.

0: approved a request for proposals process to explore new mobile parking app providers amid cybersecurity and liability concerns tied to the city's current hotspot agreement. And we'll soon have a chance to take our yard waste to the landfill free of charge. With the details, here's Cameron Kosh.
1: 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During that time, the $14 residential tipping fee will be waived for half-ton and smaller vehicles, bringing in organic waste like leaves, grass clippings, and small branches. Residents are being asked to use clear or orange bags, and to remember that tarps are required on all loads as per city bylaw. For Discover Moose Jaw News, I'm Cameron Kosh.
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0: The Western Hockey League's prospect draft continued today with rounds 2 to 13. Locally, the Moose Jaw Warriors' first pick in the draft was at position 29 and selected Saskatchewan's own Kobe Pellick this morning. The Warman product played last season with the Okanagan Hockey Academy in Edmonton. Their second pick in the draft was in the third round, 49th overall after a trade, and they selected goalie Gavin Craig from Langley, BC. We'll keep you updated on who else the Warriors drafted throughout the day. In local baseball tonight, the 18U AAA Canucks host Regina at Roswells Park. Only one game in the NHL playoffs tonight. Carolina will look to take a stranglehold of their series up 2-0 against the Flyers. And the Blue Jays are off today and then start a weekend series against the Angels at home tomorrow night. We want your local sports scores and stories. 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
0: Mainly cloudy tonight with a chance of showers and a low of +2. Tomorrow, sunshine and some cloud coverage in the afternoon with a high of 21 and 30K northwest winds. Sunshine and 15 on Saturday, sunny and 23 on Sunday. And for your Monday, sunny and 21 degrees. Find the full four.

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5: Tonight, a mix of sun and cloud, a chance of showers with a low of +2. Tomorrow, sunny with some clouds in the afternoon and winds out of the northwest at 30 and a high of 21. And sunny and a high of 15 degrees on Saturday. 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
1: Nothing but big hit music to get you home on this Thursday. I'm Ken O'Neill. The Weeknd next. Here's Sabrina Carpenter.

0: The Weeknd and Take My Breath. I'm Ken O'Neill. Happy Thursday. Well, we call it pre-Friday. The weekend's so close now. 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Tame Impala and Jenny from Blackpink. Next.
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11: A mix of sun and cloud tonight with a chance of showers and a low of +2. Sunshine tomorrow with some clouds in the afternoon and a

0: High of 21 and northwest winds at 30 and sunny and 15 on Saturday. 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

0: That's Magic and Rude. I'm Ken O'Neill. Rema and Selena Gomez coming up. And stick around. Your 6 o'clock local news update isn't that far away now.
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1: 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Bryce has the legacy in his DNA. Bailey keeps the chaos in check. And Erica, she's seen it all and still remembers exactly how you like your steak cut. We're talking high-quality jerky, hand-stuffed sausages, and jalapeno poppers that'll kick the term bland right in the teeth. Deli trays, kebabs, and bacon that defines your morning. And all made in-house with top ingredients. Stop by and see the crew. Visit hubmeats.ca.
2: 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Well, I'll tell you. It's a place where family and friends can celebrate. We speak with love, laughter, and music. 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What more could you ever need? So come down and meet the family. Celebrate. We'll celebrate with you. Slantia.
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